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Exogenous Amberton, chest pain, Delta level, 22, Meeting House Hill Road. Curry Road, Sanborn Road, Channel 3, 2013.

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1: Ambulance 1 responding. 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

0: Excursion to Hampton, difficulty breathing delta level, 51 Pine Meadow Road. Excursion to Hampton, difficulty breathing delta level, 51 Pine Meadow Road. 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
1: 45 ambulance, 6 responding, 70-year-old female with a fever, diarrhea, and vomiting, channel 3.

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Heart problems, Charlie level, 69 Wild Acres Road. Lakes Region to Belmont. Heart problems, Charlie level, 69 Wild Acres Road. Brown Hill Road to Grimstone Drive, operate channel 3, 2051. 45 ambulance 6, were you calling?

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1: 3 ambulance, 1 responding. 82-year-old female, cancer patient. High heart rate between 146 and 152. She has a tachycardia history and a recent medication change. Channel 3.

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1: Ambulance 2 responding. 37-year-old female. Can't feel anything from the neck down. Difficulty breathing. CHO 3.
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0: Being notified, Laconia Hospital for a stroke alert. Last known well, 2030. And patient is not on blood thinners.
1: Seventeen ambulance 2, stroke alert to Laconia Hospital, last known well, 2030, no thinners.

Lakes Region to Franklin, chest pain, delta level, 189 Summit Street. Lakes Region to Franklin, chest pain, delta level, 189 Summit Street. Chance Pond Road to the dead end, operate channel 3, 2148.

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1: 17 ambulance 2 at Laconia Hospital.

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Lakes Region to Belmont, headache Charlie level, intersection of Arrow Drive and Concord Street. Operate Channel 3, 2152.

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1: 3 ambulance, 1 responding. 30-year-old female with migraines that are causing some breathing issues, heart palpitations, ETOH on board. She'll be waiting at the junction. Channel 3.

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0: 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Ripple F.
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1: 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It's a male patient was assaulted, feeling lightheaded. 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
1: 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Channel 5.
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2: Yeah, ladder one. Yeah, back right in. 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I'm going to do a 360. 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

0: Trusina Meredith, Retone, 14 engine 1, cover Laconia Weir Station. Ike Trusina Meredith, 14 engine 1, cover Laconia Weir Station. 413. 7, ladder 1 from Lake Region. Seven ladder one. I see that you're responding to Laconia. I did change the status. I cover Laconia downtown.
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0: 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We have one patient being removed from the building. 13C1 will have command.
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3: 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Tripped and fell about 4 hours ago, still on the floor, unable to get up, denying injury. Weighs about 320 pounds. Channel 3.

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1: 36C2 responding. 62-year-old male, fell about 4 hours ago, unable to get up, still on the floor, denying injury. Weighs about 320 pounds. Channel 3.

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1: Laconia, come in. 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It was within 45 minutes, and that was at 4:48.

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Exogen is Stratford. Person fallen. Correction, injured from a fall, Bravo level, 214 Northwood Road. Exogen is Stratford, injured from a fall, Bravo level, 214 Northwood Road. Bull Lake Road, channel 3, 536.

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1: 13 ambulance 3 responding. 64-year-old female, not conscious. 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Channel 3. She's in Unit 4.

0: picture from 13 mil 3. We're on scene. 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
1: 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He does have a significant cardiac history. 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

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Laconia Road and Shaker Road, Channel 3, 925. One ambulance 2 is responding. Approximate 38-year-old male. He's feeling dizzy. Think he might pass out. He does have a cardiac history. He's in the lobby. Channel 3.

Lexington Alexandria EMS with Bristol. Difficulty breathing echo level, 103, Carl Gordon Road. Lexington Alexandria EMS with Bristol. Difficulty breathing echo level, 103, Carl Gordon Road, McMurphy Road and Gordon Hill Road, Channel 3, 940.

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0: 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Lakes Region of Franklin, chest pain, Charlie level, 546 Central Street. Runs from Willow Street to East Bow Street, channel 3, 1003.
1: Seven ambulance one responding.
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Lacey to Moultonborough, Meredith EMS. Person fallen Bravo level 91 Far Echo Road. Lacey to Moultonborough, Meredith EMS. Person fallen Bravo level 91 Far Echo Road. Echo Landing Road, Blue Jay Lane, Channel 3, 10-04.

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0: 45 ambulance 4 responding. Company's responding in Moultonboro, 91-year-old male who's fallen with a head injury, channel 3.

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Nine ambulance one responding. It's a single, correction, two vehicles. 84-year-old male was hit pretty good. There's some whiplash, but he did not want an ambulance. Operate channel 3.

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Hemorrhage, Bravo level 102, Locks Corner Road. Lake Region to Alton. Hemorrhage, Bravo level 102, Locks Corner Road. Rand Road and Much Ado Hill Road. 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
2: 7 Ambulance 1 responding. Room 109, a 70-year-old male, threatening signal 21, starving himself, refusing treatment. 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
2: 4 Ambulance 3 at New London Hospital answering. 1 Ambulance 1.
0: 1 Ambulance 1 responding.
2: 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Channel 3.
3: 4 Ambulance 3 is responding.
2: 4 Ambulance 2 responding. 71-year-old female with chest pain and cold sweats.

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Lakeshore Region in Guilford, injury from a fall alpha level, 223 Morrill Street. Lakeshore Region in Guilford, injury from a fall alpha level, 223 Morrill Street. Runs from Bedford Avenue to Stone Road, Channel 3, 1053.

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It's going to be near the shop, and the caller is requesting a low-profile approach.

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0: 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There may be one, but we're pulling in right now to find out.
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Lake Susan of Moulton Barrow, Meredith EMS, chest pain, Charlie level, 984 Whittier Highway, Moulton Barrow Family Medicine. Lake Susan of Moulton Barrow, Meredith EMS, chest pain, Charlie level, 984 Whittier Highway, Moulton Barrow Family Medicine, runs from Holland Street to Blake Road, Channel 3, 1110.

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1: 21 ambulance 2 responding. It's going to be on a boat at the dock. 61-year-old male with a finger amputation. 911 is going to notify Marine Patrol.

0: 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It's unreadable.
1: Four ambulance two at Concord Hospital.

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1: 3 ambulance one responding. 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

Lexington of Plymouth, symptoms of a CVA, Charlie level 19, Smith Street. Lexington of Plymouth, symptoms of a CVA, Charlie level 19, Smith Street, Smith Avenue, Highland Street, Channel 3, 1153.

0: 18 ambulance one responding.
1: 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He's not breathing normally. 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
1: 13, Engine 1, Ladder 1, Ambulance 1 responding. 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

0: Fusion C3, car 2. I mean, 3 car 2 though.
1: Three car 2 responding. The caller advised it was heavy black soot coming from the side of the house, so it looks like it might be exhaust from a boiler. He did advise that there was nobody home. Operate channel 3. Multiple companies calling. Three car 2 copied your, received the message. 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
2: Three engine one
1: responding. The caller advised heavy black soot coming from the side of the house. Looked to be possibly from a exhaust vent. He did advise there was nobody home. Channel 3.
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Chest pain, Charlie, level 23, place dead road. PlayStation to Camden Thornton. Chest pain, Charlie, level 23, place dead road. Bog road and a dead end, channel 3, 1235.

31C1 responding from Boscawen. At the end of the call, the smoke had started to dissipate, but it was a column best placed in the area of Sam Hill Road.

0: Lexington to Andover, Andover EMS, Retail both departments. Smoke investigation. Sam Hill Road is seen from the Cardigan Fire Tower. Lexington to Andover, Andover EMS, Retail both departments. Smoke investigation. Sam Hill Road is seen from the Cardigan Mountain Tower. For now, channel 3, 1236.
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0: Ambulance 2 responding. 75, correction, 77-year-old female with chest pain. 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
0: Yes, sir. I spoke to a couple of personnel on the phone. They will be responding shortly. 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
5: 31C1 holding the retone for Andover Fire Companies. And continue the retone for the ambulance, just to confirm.
0: That's a negative. You can hold their retone as well.
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0: Be advised, I have personnel in the area, Sam Hill. They see nothing. Can you check with Carrigan and see if they can still see it?
1: 3121, personnel in the area, not finding anything. Again, at the end of the call, the Carrigan Fire Tower did not see any more smoke. It had dissipated off.
0: Okay, have that message.
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2: Sam Hill's clear, we'll be checking on Valley Road.
1: 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The fire tower believes it could also be in the area of Dyer's Crossing and Emery Road.

0: 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I'll have PD can check on Valley, and I will go down to Dyer's Crossing and Emory.
1: 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PD's going to check Valley.
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0: Yeah,
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0: Yes, sir. 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
1: 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Checking outside fire.
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Outside fire, 545 Depot Street. Lakes Region of Belmont, 301's responding. Outside fire, 545 Depot Street. Industrial Drive to Tilton Road, Channel 5, 1313.

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0: 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You have an outside fire. We'll be investigating.
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Glaciers into Laconia. Person fallen alpha level, 582 Endicott Street North, Weirs Beach, go-kart track, Glaciers into Laconia. Person fallen alpha level, 582 Weirs Boulevard. Correction, 582 Endicott Street North, Weirs Beach, go-kart track, Hayes Road and Treetop Circle, Channel 3, 1329.

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1: 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He is agitated and may give you guys a hard time. 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

0: 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All companies to continue.
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0: company's on scene. Got a seven-story masonry steel high-rise residential. Evacuation in progress along the town. I'd be investigating Channel 5.
1: Coney Downtown Company's on scene. Evacuation's in progress. Nothing showing from a seven-story multifamily residential.
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3: 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Near the entrance, a 55-year-old female is trying to get into a vehicle. She was lowered to the ground. 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

Lexington, Laconia, sick person Delta level, 93 Lexington Drive, STS Aerospace. Lexington, Laconia, sick person Delta level, 93 Lexington Drive, STS Aerospace. Runs from Primrose Drive North to North Main Street, Channel 3, 1425.

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Leave Stratford County is saying you can cancel now.

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0: Large two-story wood frame. Three-story on the rear with a walkout. Nothing showing of occupant in the driveway. 1-5.
1: 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Occupant is in the driveway.

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1: 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The ash set the alarm off. 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

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Lake Region of Laconia, difficulty breathing Charlie level 21 Ledges Drive, Ledgeview. Boulder Lane, Taylor Home Drive, Channel 3, 1557.

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1: 13 ambulance, one responding. It's the south side of the building. Someone will meet you. 91-year-old female. She's desatting. O2's in the 70s, and they can't get anything into her. Channel 3.

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Lakes Region to New Hampton, wires down 709 Blake Hill Road. 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
1: 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A caller advised a truck backed into the lines in front of the house, pulled the house trap off. 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
0: 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They are not starting CPR. It's going to be a Bravo level call.
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0: 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Person feeling faint, Charlie Level. 7 Sunset Lane. 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Person feeling faint, Charlie Level. 7 Sunset Lane. 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
0: It's a New Hampshire broadband connection, and it's coming off of New Hampshire Co-op pole 22 over 136 over 285.
1: 17 Forestry 1, a New Hampshire broadband connection off a co-op pole 22 over 136 over 285. We'll make notification.
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Motor vehicle accident, New Hampshire Route 175 in the area of Livermore Road. Lakes Region of Holderness with Plymouth. Motor vehicle accident, New Hampshire Route 175 in the area of Livermore Road. Upgrade Channel 3, 1630. C2 responding, came from police dispatch, a male standing in the road and a female standing near a vehicle off the side of the road that did not look well. Operate Channel 3.

0: Lake Fusion, 18 ambulance one responding.
1: 18 ambulance one responding. A male standing in the road, a female standing near the vehicle on the side of the road who did not look well. Operate channel 3.

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0: I'm on scene. Investigating. There's nothing in this area. They just checked the area as well. They're checking back to the town, but I can't through. You can hold it up right now. Down to the 89.
1: 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Copied. You're on scene with nothing in the area. PD's checking the area as well, holding Holderness Companies.
0: 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You can hold Holderness Companies and downgrade EMS, non-emergency.
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Station New Hampton, Ashland, 2 ambulance, 1, Falls, Delta level, 841, Route 132 North. Lake Station to New Hampton, Ashland, 2 ambulance, 1, Falls, Delta level, 841, New Hampshire Route 132 North. Crooked Creek Lane and Huckleberry Road, Channel 3, 1726.

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1: 17 ambulance 2 responding. You have a 12-year-old male, not alert. He's autistic with ADHD. He did fall in the driveway. The caller thought he was going into shock.

Lexington Ashland, a retail for 2 ambulance 1. Person fallen Delta level 841, Route 132 North in New Hampton. Lexington Ashland, retail and person fallen Bravo level 841. Correction, person fallen Delta level 841, Route 132 North, Crooked Creek Lane and Huckleberry Road, Channel 3, 1732.

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Injury from a fall delta level, 841 New Hampshire, 132 North in New Hampton. 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
1: 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The neighbor at 16 Glines Park Road said no sign of smoke or fire. 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Channel 5.

0: issues until Norfolk Company is on scene. Nothing showing three sides. 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
1: 21 ambulance 2, 21 engine 1 responding. 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